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Are you the life of the party? 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To register your interest, send your contact details to boabfestival@gmail.com.

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0: The LUMA bus service runs Tuesday and Thursday in school term. They depart LUMA at 8 a.m. and later on in the afternoon depart Derby at 11:30 a.m. For adults, it is $60 with same-day return being $90. 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
1: 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Too Deadly.

The river flows slowly, but the lake runs dry. The welcoming sign says it's so good they named it twice. Yeah, I know a town where the people are riot.

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0: Ishmael Baranga with I Swear. After releasing an album with his band Loaded Dice, Ishmael takes his music in a new direction with this release heavily inspired by desert reggae, R&B and 80s pop. 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

0: I love these guys so much. I can't even tell you. This is family. This is family to me. These people on stage with me. Michael Wallace on the drums. Henry Jenkins on the bass guitar, bass synth. Lewis Coleman on keys. All of these guys have been playing, multitasking on stage, samples, vocals, whatever. I don't even know what they do. It's magic to me. I'll just sing. Milan Ring on the guitar and vocals. Chella and McLeet. Thank you all for coming.
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2: 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You're on 6DBY, Derby Community Radio. We really play lots of good music. And we're going to play some right now.

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0: important message to get out to you. Ross River virus detected in Fitzroy Crossing. WA Health is urging residents and travellers to Fitzroy Crossing to avoid mosquito bites after this season's first detection of Ross River virus in mosquitoes. The virus was detected as part of the Department of Health Mosquito Surveillance Program. Symptoms of Ross River virus include painful or swollen joints, sore muscles, skin rashes, fever, fatigue, headaches, and rash lasting for weeks to months. 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
1: So we've already established the fact that things are gonna be different in the future, babe. And you've reiterated the fact that you don't wanna get into something that's just gonna have to end later. Now I know our lives are changing and I've seen it coming for a while too, don't get me wrong.

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0: Derby District High School important canteen news. 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If you currently have a canteen account with the PNC and deductions are being taken from your Centrelink payments, please contact Centrelink to cancel your existing deductions. 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

0: $60, with the same day return being $80, and for an infant, it is $20. The bus leaves Derby on Monday at 5 a.m., and later on in the afternoon, it leaves Broome at 12:30 p.m. On Wednesday, the bus leaves Derby at 6 a.m., and later on leaves Broome at 1:30 p.m. On Friday, it leaves Derby at 6 a.m., and later on in the afternoon, it leaves Broome at 2 p.m.
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0: Derby District High School is now a scooter-free school. No electric scooters on school grounds. Electric scooters are not permitted to be ridden, stored, parked or charged on school grounds at Derby District High School. Western Australian law, what families need to know and age rules. Riders must be legal riding age under WA road rules. Students under the legal age must not ride electric scooters on public roads or paths. Helmets are law. A helmet is mandatory for all riders. And police can fine riders. Fines and other penalties apply for unsafe, illegal or underage riding. No charging at school. For safety reasons, scooters and batteries must not be charged at school. Lithium batteries pose a fire risk if damaged or incorrectly charged. Why are we scooter-free? Student safety, reduced fire risk, and clear supervision and traffic management, and consistent with duty of care obligations. Derby District High School, thank you for helping keep our school safe.
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5: If you want to go somewhere and you don't have railroad fare, plane fare, train fare, boat fare, or don't have no fare, period, there's one way of getting there. I've been using the method for 25 years or more, me and old Sonny, and it seems to have paid off.
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2: 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All right, so right now, it brings me great pleasure to bring Robert Cray. 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
1: We're heading to Derby Town.
0: Do you need somewhere to stay? Because they got that short stay there.
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I actually wrote the song. Dollar Sign, right there on the veranda of that house. I looked over here, and this is where my grandfather lived, right here. But it's all washed away now. 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Yeah.

0: 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These are the words of Lang Hancock in 1971.
1: They like Australia. 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
4: Hope you guys like it.

0: So that was Saltwater Band, B2M and East Journey. But this is currently the NAIDOC week program. So, Mr. Rasta, what does that mean to you?
1: It means everything. It means people getting together as one. NAIDOC means happy days and to move on with life on the outside and in the inside.
0: Yeah.
1: So, Big Coops, what NAIDOC means to you? Baba?
0: Well, it's about celebrating culture, coming together, and just being there, you know, with your family, your friends, your mates, whatever, and just enjoying the time that we have together.
1: Oh, yeah. So, that was Big Coops, and I'm Rastaman.
0: So, up next, we got Gurumung, B2M, and Garawa.
1: So, there you go.

0: All right, so that was Gurumul, B2M, and Garua. So continuing on with the NAIDOC celebrations and conversation, what's your favourite thing to do back home?
1: My favourite thing back home to do is I go hunting.
0: Yep.
1: Hunting for me, and all good.
0: What do you go after?
1: Kangaroo.
0: Oh, sometimes, lovely.
1: Sometimes maybe turkey.
0: Yep.
1: So, Coops, what do you like to do in your spare time?
0: Yeah, so back home, we'll get some fuel for the boat, go load up the cousins and that, go out fishing, take the spears, go check out a few spots, try to get stingray, fish. If we're up for it, turtle, make a good day of it.
1: So that was our NAIDOC hunting stories. Hope you like it. And for this NAIDOC coming up, your songs will be Iwanju Band, Sunset Reggae, Ngala Na Nyangangi, and Colored Stone, How Can I Give You Love, Eastern Islander Band, The Telephone.

0: Yeah, thank you for listening. This has been Big Hoops and Rasta Man coming at you from 6DBY on the WKRP radio program. Hope you've enjoyed.
1: So, songs are coming up. Yellow Bear, one of my favorites. E Right, E Not Wrong, and Stand Alone by Lucky Dupe, one of my best favorite songs.
0: And the last song is Garua. It's called Burala, the Black Diving Duck. This is WKRP Radio. 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

0: Now, I know a lot of you mob are sick of hearing about COVID, but did you know that some people get what you call long COVID? Long COVID can make you feel really sick for a long time after you get COVID. If you are really tired, coughing a lot, being out of breath, and or not thinking clearly, you might have long COVID. But don't worry, there's good news. If you get that COVID-19 vaccine, it can help reduce the chance of experiencing long COVID. That's why it's important to get your COVID-19 vaccinations and booster. Some people will get over COVID quickly and some may take a bit more time. And that's okay, it's different for everyone. But if you had COVID-19 a while ago and you're still feeling crook, you should go have a yarn with your doctor or nurse at the clinic. Stay safe, stay healthy, and remember, it's not too late to get that COVID needle.
1: Mandiyala ngay nyapinga

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2: and Suri B,
1: 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Some deadly mob and derby.
2: They're too deadly.
1: They're mad, they're mob.
2: They're pretty mad.
1: We're related to them.
2: Yeah, we proper related.
1: Oh, no, we're mad too.
2: We're proper mad.
1: Well, you're mad. Yeah,
2: a little bit.
1: Little bit?
2: Little bit.
1: Well, I'd hate to say how mad I am.

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I'm just another hard luck story, living on the streets. My mother drank too much, my daddy was a thief. I always tried to do the right thing when I was just a kid.

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1: 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This is Uncle Ted Ball here, and it's Blackie's on here, and we're having fun. 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
1: Pauline Smith tells us the story of her grandfather when the war was declared.
2: We were evacuated from Broome and sent to Meekatharra. That's where we ended up. But before the war had started and everything, before it was actually declared, there was an old Japanese gentleman, and me being sworn, he was my papa. His name was Papa Kino, and daughter and granddaughter are living in here in Derby now. But Papa was actually with my grandmother, and one day he just disappeared. And then I found out later that when war was declared, my gran chased him down the road with either a big stick or a carving knife, I don't know. But anyway, she went silly. Chased him down, and Papa and all the other Japanese were all arrested and sent over to New South Wales and lived in the detention centre over there. I didn't see Papa again until I was married and had children of my own. But he didn't last very long. An old man when he came back, and so were the other two others. Nisiji and Satu came back to Broome, and Maida came back to Broome. Yeah.

Are you interested in joining a run club? Well, check out this Thursday and every Thursday the Derby Run Club, gathering at the Jetty Walkway or car park at 5 p.m. every Thursday afternoon for a 5-kilometer run. Jog or walk, it's up to you. No pressure, no competition, just fresh air, movement and good people. Bring the kids, walk your dog, or meet some new faces along the way. One step is all it takes. The Derby Run Club every Thursday at the Jetty Walkway Car Park at 5 p.m.

0: 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And then catch the replay on Saturday at 4pm right here on 6DBY Illoghaty Radio.
1: 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You're listening to 6DBY.